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0: Ooh, and a good night for some George Michael. It is George's birthday, would-be birthday, so we're going to celebrate with some of his best. What should we get started with tonight? I want your sex, faith, or wake me up before you go-go. Huh? 877-909-1989. 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
3: Mitchell's only live and a local color radar weather for the overnight. We'll see mostly cloudy skies, lows around 57. Friday, we'll have a chance of showers, partly sunny skies, highs near 84 with south winds up to 25. Friday night, partly cloudy skies, lows around 63 with south winds up to 30. And for your Saturday, we'll see a chance of showers, mostly cloudy skies, highs near 85 with south winds up to 35. 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

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Yep, right on tape. 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
1: What's it going to be? I want your sex, faith, or wake me up before you go. This one for George Michael's birthday. Good first choice tonight. You love George. You love Wham. You know someone who does. Shoot him a text. 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

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I'm Tony Lorino with a top 250 of the 80s and 90s countdown coming up. You can get your favorite song on. 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
0: I'm Tony Lorino. Are we ready for more from George Michael tonight? It is George's would-be birthday, and we got to celebrate with more of George's best. It could be Wake Me Up Before You Go-Go. It could be Faith. It could be an air saxophone with Careless Whisper. I think your air saxophone's better than mine. 877-909-1989. Text for your favorite of those three. We'll get it ready as the All Request Hour continues, and we celebrate more from George coming up in moments.
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0: Only live and a local color radar weather for the overnight. We'll see mostly cloudy skies, lows around 57. Friday, we'll have a chance of showers, partly sunny skies, highs near 84 with south winds up to 25. Friday night, partly cloudy skies, lows around 63 with south winds up to 30. And for your Saturday, we'll see a chance of showers, mostly cloudy skies, highs near 85 with south winds up to 35. For weather information anytime, just go to cool98.com or mitchellnow.com.
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98.3. I'm Tony Lorino. You know, we are going to celebrate the 250 years of America's heritage, America's history, America's good times with all those great songs of the 80s and 90s and a huge countdown coming up next week. 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
0: 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Okay, let's give it a try. If you can guess the year we're talking about, you could win that $100 in this year. Elf, our furry friend, trying to eat your cat and having a whole bunch of fun as he arrives from Melmac on TV, premieres. Oh, it's a good year at the movies as well, as we are enjoying Ferris Bueller's Day Off. And, just another manic Monday. The Bengals take Prince's song that he wrote and turn it into one of their biggest hits. Was it 1985, 1986, or 1987? Text your guess to enter and win to 877-909-1989.
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10: Mitchell's only live and local color radar weather for the overnight. We'll see mostly cloudy skies, lows around 57. Friday, we'll have a chance of showers, partly sunny skies, highs near 84 with south winds up to 25. Friday night, partly cloudy skies, lows around 63 with south winds up to 30. And for your Saturday, we'll see a chance of showers, mostly cloudy skies, highs near 85 with south winds up to 35. For weather information anytime, just go to cool98.com or mitchellnow.com.
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0: What year are we talking about on the timeline tonight? Elf premieres on TV. Bueller. Ferris takes his day off at the movies. And this song, written by Prince, becomes one of the biggest hits for the Bengals. You texted and guessed 1986. You got it indeed. Here's Manic Monday.

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9: 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That's #250, say Mike Rowe. And happy birthday to us.
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0: be for George Michael's would-be birthday? Are we going to do Careless Whisper with the saxophone? Everything She Wants? Or should we do Freedom 90, George Solo, with the second Freedom in his arsenal, huh? 877-909-1989. Text your favorite of those three now. We'll get your votes together and play the best of George on what would be such a special day for him today. And still is a special day for all of us, because we still get to celebrate his life, his music, and all that he gave to us. You pick, we play, coming up for George's birthday in moments.
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0: Mitchell's only live and a local color radar weather for the overnight. We'll see mostly cloudy skies, lows around 57. Friday, we'll have a chance of showers, partly sunny skies, highs near 84 with south winds up to 25. Friday night, partly cloudy skies, lows around 63 with south winds up to 30. And for your Saturday, we'll see a chance of showers, mostly cloudy skies, highs near 85 with south winds up to 35. For weather information anytime, just go to cool98.com or mitchellnow.com.
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on tonight. She's driving for Uber. Got the radio cranked and anything summery, she said. I like the way you think. I love the way you think, actually, Julie. Especially this song, this time of the summer. Bananarama, all yours.

Yes, I rock out in my car. Yes, I know you can see me. No, I don't care. You lived it. We play it. 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

0: country. Is it going to be Freedom 90? Is it going to be Careless Whisper? Is it going to be Everything She Wants?
1: It's the saxophone!
0: Yes! Thank you for your text. It's 877-909-1989 for this one as we celebrate George Michael's would-be birthday. Careless Whisper is on.

0: It's 1 year of hits for one solid hour. Throwback Nation's late night class reunion. Go! And if these sound familiar?
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Welcome, I'm Tony the Reno, class of 99. 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
3: Mitchell's only live and local color radar weather for the overnight. We'll see mostly cloudy skies, lows around 57. Friday, we'll have a chance of showers, partly sunny skies, highs near 84 with south winds up to 25. Friday night, partly cloudy skies, lows around 63 with south winds up to 30. And for your Saturday, we'll see a chance of showers, mostly cloudy skies, highs near 85 with south winds up to 35. For weather information anytime, just go to cool98.com or mitchellnow.com.
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Yeah. 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

We believe that all the great music has already been recorded. Yep, right on tape. 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
0: Ooh, and a good night for some George Michael. It is George's birthday, would-be birthday, so we're going to celebrate with some of his best. What should we get started with tonight? I Want Your Sex, Faith, or Wake Me Up Before You Go-Go. Huh? 877-909-1989. Call or text with your favorite of those three. We'll take your votes. We'll line it up, do the all-American thing, and get your favorite from George on coming up as the

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1: Mitchell's only live and a local color radar weather for the overnight. We'll see mostly cloudy skies, lows around 57. Friday, we'll have a chance of showers, partly sunny skies, highs near 84 with south winds up to 25. Friday night, partly cloudy skies, lows around 63 with south winds up to 30. And for your Saturday, we'll see a chance of showers, mostly cloudy skies, highs near 85 with south winds up to 35. For weather information anytime, just go to cool98.com or mitchellnow.com.
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believe that all the great music has already been recorded. Yep, right on tape. 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
1: What's it going to be? I want your sex, faith, or wake me up before you go-go. This one for George Michael's birthday. 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You love George. You love Wham. You know someone who does. Shoot him a text. Tell him to turn the radio on now because we're going to need their help tonight as we pick all of George's favorites all night with your help. 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

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I'm Tony Lorino with a top 250 of the 80s and 90s countdown coming up. 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

0: Miss Fernandez, what are those tiny things?
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0: I'm Tony Lorino. Are we ready for more from George Michael tonight? It is George's would-be birthday, and we got to celebrate with more of George's best. It could be Wake Me Up Before You Go-Go. It could be Faith. It could be an air saxophone with Careless Whisper. I think your air saxophone's better than mine. 877-909-1989. Text for your favorite of those three. We'll get it ready as the All Request Hour continues, and we celebrate more from George coming up in moments.
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0: Mitchell's only live and a local color radar weather for the overnight. We'll see mostly cloudy skies, lows around 57. Friday, we'll have a chance of showers, partly sunny skies, highs near 84 with south winds up to 25. Friday night, partly cloudy skies, lows around 63 with south winds up to 30. And for your Saturday, we'll see a chance of showers, mostly cloudy skies, highs near 85 with south winds up to 35. For weather information anytime, just go to cool98.com or mitchellnow.com.
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93. I'm Tony Lorino. 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
0: 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Okay, let's give it a try. If you can guess the year we're talking about, you could win that $100 in this year. Elf, our furry friend, trying to eat your cat and having a whole bunch of fun as he arrives from Melmac on TV, premieres. Oh, it's a good year at the movies as well, as we are enjoying Ferris Bueller's Day Off. And, oh, just another manic Monday. The Bengals take Prince's song that he wrote and turn it into one of their biggest hits. Was it 1985, 1986, or 1987? Text your guest to enter and win to 877-909-1989.
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4: Mitchell's only live and local color radar weather for the overnight. We'll see mostly cloudy skies, lows around 57. Friday, we'll have a chance of showers, partly sunny skies, highs near 84 with south winds up to 25. Friday night, partly cloudy skies, lows around 63 with south winds up to 30. And for your Saturday, we'll see a chance of showers, mostly cloudy skies, highs near 85 with south winds up to 35. For weather information anytime, just go to cool98.com or mitchellnow.com.
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0: What year are we talking about on the timeline tonight? Elf premieres on TV. Bueller, Bueller, Bueller. Ferris takes his day off at the movies. And this song, written by Prince, becomes one of the biggest hits for the Bengals.

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0: What's it going to be for George Michael's would-be birthday? Are we going to do Careless Whisper with the saxophone? Everything She Wants? Or should we do Freedom 90, George Solo, with the second Freedom in his arsenal, huh? 877-909-1989. Text your favorite of those three now. We'll get your votes together and play the best of George on what would be such a special day for him today. And still is a special day for all of us, because we still get to celebrate his life, his music, and all that he gave to us. You pick, we play.

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3: Mitchell's only live and local color radar weather for the overnight. We'll see mostly cloudy skies, lows around 57. Friday, we'll have a chance of showers, partly sunny skies, highs near 84 with south winds up to 25. Friday night, partly cloudy skies, lows around 63 with south winds up to 30. And for your Saturday, we'll see a chance of showers, mostly cloudy skies, highs near 85 with south winds up to 35. For weather information anytime, just go to cool98.com or mitchellnow.com.
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on tonight. She's driving for Uber. Got the radio cranked and anything summery, she said. I like the way you think. I love the way you think, actually, Julie. Especially this song, this time of the summer. Bananarama, all yours.

car. Yes, I know you can see me. No, I don't care. You lived it. We play it. 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

Is it going to be Freedom 90? Is it going to be Careless Whisper? Is it going to be Everything She Wants? Yes! Thank you for your texts. 877-909-1989 for this one as we celebrate George Michael's would-be birthday. Careless Whisper is on.

0: 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Throwback Nation's late night class reunion. Go! And if these sound familiar?
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1-800-283. Welcome, I'm Tony the Reno, class of 99. We're getting in our feels tonight. An hour of your songs on the late night class reunion brought to you by Eggland's Best. 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
0: 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We might have known him from the soaps, though. 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Stay with us. 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

Mitchell's only live and a local color radar weather for the overnight. We'll see mostly cloudy skies, lows around 57. Friday, we'll have a chance of showers, partly sunny skies, highs near 84 with south winds up to 25. Friday night, partly cloudy skies, lows around 63 with south winds up to 30. And for your Saturday, we'll see a chance of showers, mostly cloudy skies, highs near 85 with south winds up to 35.

Remember that Rockar bubble gum from old baseball cards? Yeah. Your morning shouldn't feel like that. Get fresh with the Cool by the 83 Morning Show with Chris Johnson.

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We believe that all the great music has already been recorded. Yep, right on tape. You lived it, we play it. 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

Cool 98.3, Class of 99, another one of those big voices bursting onto the scenes. Pop music never quite the same since this woman, huh? The big debut of Christina Aguilera on the Late Night Class Reunion.

0: 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Throwback Nation's Late Night Class Reunion with more like this.
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0: Enterprises are at 4 p.m. and the Ranch Rodeo featuring mutton busting, candy scramble, Calcutta, mug and York trailer loading, wild cow milking, the women's hangman race, and of course, the wild donkey races. In the night with the rodeo dance featuring the Call Boys. Sunday, don't miss the massive car show, food trucks, inflatables, volleyball tournament, the hilarious Teen Olympics, and the sky-shaking fireworks finale. 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

Lawn darts may have disappeared in the 80s, for good reason, but the music lives on. 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
2: From the Mitchell Now News Desk, I'm Morgan McCarthy. Well, cleanup is underway and we can expect it to be that way for a couple of weeks, as that's how long it's likely to take after a freight train derailed this week along Ringneck and Western Railroad in Aurora County. The Aurora County Sheriff's Office says the derailment happened along Highway 16 between Kimball and White Lake. So if you're traveling through the area, you should expect to see that heavy equipment out as cleanup crews are working near the tracks. They haven't reported any hazardous materials and no injuries were announced, but the derailment occurred on the former Mitchell Rapid City Rail line, which is now operated by Ringneck and Western Railroad. It usually carries things like grain, fertilizer, and paper products. The incident comes as work continues to modernize that line. And that work includes thousands of rail tie replacements, upgraded bridges, and improvement of 44 miles of track. Across the state and on the legal stage, South Dakota Attorney General Marty Jackley is joining a multi-state legal challenge against a California law aimed at reducing plastic pollution. Jackley and attorneys general from 16 other states say the measure unfairly imposes costly regulations on businesses and limits access to California's markets. They say the law is unconstitutional and will drive up costs for manufacturers, distributors, and consumers. And if you're interested in obtaining or renewing your South Dakota Enhanced Concealed Carry Permit, you can now attend a six-hour class tomorrow. It'll be Saturday at the Davidson Shooting Club here in Mitchell, and that's open to both new applicants and current permit holders seeking renewal. You can find more details online. That's the latest from the MitchellNow.com News Center.

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1: ABC News, I'm Sherry Preston. The death toll in the Venezuelan earthquakes now up to 235, but it's expected to rise further. More than 4,300 people were hurt in the tremors that struck less than a minute apart. Reaction continuing to come into the Supreme Court's immigration rulings Thursday.
2: This morning, a Supreme Court decision is sending shockwaves through immigrant communities after the justices cleared the way for the Trump administration to strip legal protections from hundreds of thousands of Haitians and Syrians in the U.S. The 6-3 ruling ends what's called temporary protected status, or TPS, for roughly 350,000 Haitians, many of whom have lived and worked here legally for years.
1: ABC's Karen Waugh, another ruling would allow the Trump administration to revive a policy used to turn back migrants trying to seek asylum at the southern border. Russian air defenses say they intercepted 660 Ukraine drones in a major nighttime attack on 12 Russian regions. This is ABC News.
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0: When in Rome on the Cool 98.3 Morning Show with Chris Johnson at 6:17, brought to you by the Diamond Store on Main Street here in Mitchell. Good finally Friday morning to you. I tell you what, it was great to wake up to some rain showers this morning here in Mitchell. Nice to see with as dry as it's been for so many people. Quick look at radar. Those showers right now north of Mitchell, north of Alexandria, also to the north of Salem and south of Canastota. Seeing some showers around the Woonsocket area, also to the north of Westington Springs and east of Westington Springs. Seeing some showers to the west of Huron. Also some showers right now south of Kimball and north of Platte, south of White Lake and Plankington, to the northwest of Armour, north of Parkston. Some showers around Tripp and Scotland and Yankton as well. As we said, we'll take any moisture we can get. Your forecast for today, mostly cloudy this morning with a few showers, then partly sunny this afternoon, windy, high of 81, southeast winds up to 30 by this afternoon. Tonight, partly cloudy, a low of 65, and tomorrow, mostly cloudy in the morning, then partly sunny in the afternoon, along with a 40% chance of showers and thunderstorms, very windy. Tomorrow's high 85, southeast winds up to 40, and a 40% chance of showers tomorrow evening. So hopefully all of us get that much needed moisture. All right, temperature-wise around the area, 62 in Huron, 61 in Howard, 63 in Sioux Falls. It is 59 in Scotland, Tripp, Delmont, and Armour, 61 in Tyndall, Avon, and Wagner, 58 in Gregory, Burke, and Dallas, 60 in Chamberlain. And right now in Mitchell, we have been seeing those light showers this morning. 61 our temp, southwest winds at 7. And coming up in about 15 minutes, your stupid criminal story for the day here at Cool 98.3.
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0: Enterprises are at 4 p.m. and the Ranch Rodeo featuring mutton busting, candy scramble, Calcutta, mug and York trailer loading, wild cow milking, the women's hangman race, and of course, the wild donkey races. In the night with the rodeo dance featuring the Call Boys. Sunday, don't miss the massive car show, food trucks, inflatables, volleyball tournament, the hilarious Teen Olympics, and the sky-shaking fireworks finale. 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
1: All right, we head to California, where unidentified bozo's plan started off smoothly as he entered a local bank and then demanded cash from a female employee, and that's when things started to go south. The woman refused to allow him to enter the teller area, and seeing that this wasn't working out as planned, Arbozo ran out the door and jumped into his car. Now, he didn't get very far before he was involved in a traffic accident, crashing into another vehicle. But not just any car, he ran into a police patrol car. Whoops! Now, officers caught up with him quickly when he tried to flee, and he was placed under arrest. And yes, I can hear the judge. You're charged with attempted robbery, and now you have to take defensive driving classes as well.
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1: Mitchell's only live and local Color Radar weather. Been seeing some light showers out there this morning, so that's a nice way to start the day today. And your forecast, mostly cloudy this morning with a few showers, then partly sunny this afternoon. Windy, high of 81, southeast winds up to 30 by this afternoon. Tonight, partly cloudy, a low of 65. Tomorrow, mostly cloudy in the morning, then partly sunny in the afternoon, along with a 40% chance of showers and thunderstorms. Very windy. Tomorrow's high 85, southeast winds up to 40. There's a 40% chance of showers tomorrow evening. So, yes, hopefully everyone gets that much-needed rain either this morning or tomorrow. And especially because Sunday, mostly sunny, windy, and hot. Sunday's high 100 and south winds up to 30. So get out and enjoy the temperatures next couple of days. Right now in Mitchell, well, we have seen those light showers this morning. So nice to see the ground wet today to start the day. 61 our temp and southwest winds at 7.
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0: Berlin on the Cool 98.3 Morning Show with Chris Johnson, brought to you by the Diamond Store on Main Street here in Mitchell. Looking for something fun to do this weekend? Well, head to the Moose Lodge tomorrow here in Mitchell. This event is open to the public, the 15th annual Woody Fest, with hot cars, hot dogs, and hot music. 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
2: From the Mitchell Now News Desk, I'm Morgan McCarthy. If you're getting ready to lace up or saddle up to walk, run, or bike the trail, it shouldn't be too much longer as construction moves ahead with Mitchell's new bypass trail. City crews are pouring concrete along the route, and the multi-use trail begins near the water tower on East 8th Avenue and then follows Highway 37 bypass along Cadwell Park. Eventually, it will cross 15th Avenue, continue past a wetland area, and then extend and stretch into the west side of Mitchell Christian School. City crews you may have seen on site recently completed

0: completing grading work and removing the old chain link fence that used to be along the north side of the park there where soccer fields are no longer used. So that concrete being poured would be the final stage and pretty soon ready for you to get out and enjoy. Well, a Vermilion man is the recipient of an award that honors agriculture in our state. It's the 2026 Governor's Ag Ambassador Award. Jerry Schmitz recognized for devoting his life to advancing agriculture in South Dakota, and that was during a ceremony yesterday in Pierre where Governor Roden presented the award recognizing him during the annual Ag Summit. And it'll be way more than 8 seconds of fun if you can hang on one more day. The Sioux Area 4-H Rodeo heads to Mitchell this weekend. You'll see competition starting tomorrow and then stretching into Sunday as well. So at the Horseman Sports Incorporated Arena, which is a new venue this year, both Saturday and Sunday, those food trucks will roll in as well for the weekend. And you don't have to go far to be part of the fun for the Sioux Area 4-H Rodeo, again, starting in Mitchell this weekend. And more headlines anytime with a stop at MitchellNow.com. That's the latest from the MitchellNow.com News Center.
1: ABC News, I'm Sherry Preston. U.S. teams are headed to Venezuela to help with a search for more survivors in buildings that collapsed during this week's twin earthquakes. Here's ABC's Victor Oquendo.
2: First, a 7.2 magnitude, followed just 39 seconds later by an even stronger 7.5. Seismologists call these back-to-back earthquakes doublets. In this case, they were utterly devastating, the worst to hit Venezuela in a century.
1: More than 250 people were killed, 4,000 injured, but those numbers are expected to go up. Immigrant rights groups are warning of hundreds of thousands of deportations following a Supreme Court decision ending temporary protected status for those fleeing natural disasters or wars in Syria and Haiti. The European heat wave drags on, another record high in Britain on Thursday. Accused CEO killer Luigi Mangione back in a New York courtroom soon as ABC News learns his lawyers are looking for a plea deal. This is ABC News.
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0: must travel. We retired the turntables a long time ago, but if you want to pretend the next song is from a record, well then fine. You lived it, we play it.
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0: thing I ever did see. Steve Miller Band on the Cool 98.3 Morning Show with Chris Johnson at 7:10, brought to you by the Diamond Store on Main Street here in Mitchell. Waking up to a few showers this morning, which was nice. Currently on radar, seeing showers to the north of Salem and north of Madison, also to the west of Mitchell, to the north. West of Parkston, around the Platte area, down towards Yankton and Vermilion. Also, a few showers to the north and south of Huron as well. All right, we're about 15 minutes away from a look at your Friday sports with Drew Ivory. Also, around 7:30, we'll play the Tribon, give you a chance to pick up that $25 gift certificate to the Diamond Store. 7:40, your birthday bunch, and weather-wise, going to be nice next couple of days, and we have some more rain chances tomorrow, which is good before we really heat things up. Forecast details next here at Cool 98.3.
1: Looking for a South Dakota. 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
2: 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Mostly cloudy this morning with a few showers out there, then partly sunny this afternoon. Windy, high of 81, southeast winds up to 30 by this afternoon. Tonight, partly cloudy, a low of 65. And tomorrow, mostly cloudy in the morning, then partly sunny in the afternoon, along with a 40% chance of showers and thunderstorms. Very windy. Tomorrow's high 85, southeast winds up to 40. There is a 40% chance of showers tomorrow evening, so hopefully everybody gets a little bit of rain because things are really going to heat up by the time we reach Sunday, highs near 100. Temperature-wise, around the area, 62 in Huron, it's 63 in Salem, 62 in Yankton, 59 in Lake Andes, Geddes, and Platte, 60 in Kimball, and right now in Mitchell, cloudy skies, 61 our temp with calm winds.
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2: Drew Ivory here with your Friday morning sports. Starting on the amateur baseball side, you got some results from last night's game action. Alexandria Angels took down the Mount Vernon Mustangs 13-1. The Dimmick Emory Raptors beat the Corsica Horned Frogs 6-1. Madison Broncos beat the River Dogs 18-5. The T-Steam beat the Freeman Black Sox 16-2. Berg Bombers took down Cologne Chaos 9-2. Kimball White Lake Nationals beat the Westington Springs Owls 10-0 in a shutout. Winter Demons beat the Plankinton Bankers 11-2. Four Corners beat the Chamberlain Mallards 11-1. And the Winter Cologne Pheasants beat the Parkston Mudcats 8-4. In the MLB, the Minnesota Twins get back to the field today as they look to get back in the win column after dropping three straight to Los Angeles. They'll travel over to Colorado for their new series against the Rockies that begins tonight at 7:10 p.m. on MLB TV. For a full look at your sports and more online, all your updates can be found online at MitchellNow.com in our sports section. This has been Drew Avery with your Friday morning sports.
0: There's nothing else like it. Thank goodness.
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ZZ Top on the Cool 98.3 Morning Show with Chris Johnson at 7:25 as we play the Tri-Bond. It is your chance to pick up that $25 gift certificate to the Diamond Store on Main Street here in Mitchell. And your Tri-Bond today, what do these three things have in common? Matchbooks, magazines, and beds. First correct caller, 996-1100 is the phone number. Again, your Tri-Bond today, what do these three things have in common? Matchbooks, magazines, and beds. 996-1100, first correct caller.

0: Colette E3, hi, who's this?
1: This is Bev.
0: Okay, Bev, again, your tribe on today. What do these three things have in common? Matchbooks, magazines, and beds.
1: Covers?
0: They all have covers, yes, very good. Where are you checking in this morning from?
1: From White Lake.
0: Okay, we are going to hook you up with that $25 gift certificate to the Diamond Store on Main Street here in Mitchell. Congratulations.
1: Thank you.
2: Wagner's South Dakota. 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
2: 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At 9, SDSU's King Izzy hits the stage, and DJ Seif Style keeps the party going till midnight. Saturday is packed. Co-ed softball at 9 a.m., inflatable spender show, pony rides, and the always awesome kids Monster Truck Races are at 4 p.m. And the Ranch Rodeo featuring Mutton Busting, Candy Scramble, Calcutta, Mug and York Trailer Loading, Wild Cow Milking, the Women's Hangman Race, and of course, the Wild Donkey Races. In the Night with the Rodeo Dance featuring the Call Boys. Sunday, don't miss the massive car show, food trucks, inflatables, volleyball tournament, the hilarious Teen Olympics, and the sky-shaking fireworks finale. 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
2: Okay, we may not be able to save you from that paper shredder in the break room, but we can rescue you from another monotonous workday. Cooled Ideate 3.

to the south and west of Mitchell, also to the east of Platte. Seeing some showers north of Salem around the Madison area. Some showers currently down to the south of Freeman, towards the Yankton and Vermilion areas as well. And your full forecast details coming up in just a little bit. Also about 10 minutes away from your weird news headlines, we're going to talk robots today, markers, as well as an unusual mayor in Wisconsin. That is headed your way shortly. And now time for a look at your birthday bunch, brought to you by your good friends at Pizza Ranch at 502 East Norway Avenue here in Mitchell. We're going to find out who's going to pick up that certificate for a free adult buffet in just a moment.

John Parr on the Cool 98.3 Morning Show with Chris Johnson at 7:36, brought to you by the Diamond Store on Main Street here in Mitchell. Quick look at radar. 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
2: 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On our celebrity list this weekend, we start with actor, comedian, and director, a legend, Mel Brooks, who gave us the films Blazing Saddles, Young Frankenstein, and Spaceballs. He is 100. Actress Julia Duffy from the television shows Newhart and Designing Women is 75. Actor Robert Davi from the movies The Goonies, License to Kill, and Die Hard is also 75. Actress Danielle Brisbo, who played Little Stephanie on the television show All in the Family. She is 57. Also on our celebrity birthday list today.
3: No, go on. Would I know his name? Oh, him. He is extremely cool.
4: But do you think it's true, all the terrible things they say about him?
3: Not Spider-Man, not a chance in the world. I know him a little bit.
2: Yeah, you do. Actor Tobey Maguire from the Spider-Man films and the movie Pleasantville is 51. And finally, on our celebrity birthday list for this weekend, actress Jeanette McCurdy from the television shows iCarly, as well as Sam and Cat. She is 34. On to our local birthday scene this morning. First off, happy birthday and congratulations goes out to Michelle Sir. That's right, Michelle. We drew your name at random for that certificate for a free adult buffet to Pizza Ranch at 502 East Norway Avenue here in Mitchell. Just stop by our studios 8 to 5 Monday through Friday and pick up that certificate. Again, happy birthday and congratulations to Michelle Sir, our big birthday winner from Pizza Ranch today. We also want to wish happy birthday this morning to Mary Crane, as well as Elena Van Overshield and Lainey Johnson. Happy birthdays also go out to Nolan Holbeck and Tom Payer. Now, if you'd like to pass along a birthday or an anniversary wish, just drop me an email, at least 24 hours in advance, please, to cj@cool98.com. Weather's brought to you.

0: Mitchell's Only, live and local. Color Radar weather for today: mostly cloudy this morning with a few showers out there, then partly sunny this afternoon. Windy, high of 81. Southeast winds up to 30 by this afternoon. Tonight, partly cloudy, a low of 65. Tomorrow, mostly cloudy in the morning, then partly sunny in the afternoon, along with a 40% chance of showers and thunderstorms. Very windy, high of 85. Southeast winds up to 40. A 40% chance of showers tomorrow evening, and then Sunday, mostly sunny, windy, and hot. Highs near 100, and south winds up to 30. Currently in Mitchell, we do have a temperature of 61 with calm winds.
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0: strange that even Chris Johnson will seem normal to you. 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
1: All right, your weird news headlines for this morning. A man was arrested for selling robot lawnmowers that were just a wind-up toy with scissors taped to them. A company introduces sniffable markers to boost their sales. Yeah, probably not a good idea to get markers too close to your nose. And finally, a candidate for mayor of a Wisconsin town promises that Bigfoot will be his assistant. Cuckoo. There you go. Just a few weird news headlines today. Cool 98.3.
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B52's on Cool 98.3 at 7:59. Quick look at radar. Continuing to see some showers south of Mitchell. A few sprinkles here in Mitchell right now. Some showers north of Plankton and Mount Vernon, to the east of Platt, some showers around Freeman, to the east

0: of Scotland down towards Yankton and Vermilion. Some showers to the north of Howard around Madison as well.
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3: From the Mitchell

0: years. The cemetery pillars were last restored more than three decades ago, and the cost was just under $54,000. And there are some additional improvements that you'll see underway at the cemetery this summer. Most of the roadways are expected to be chip sealed. Cleanup continues and will stretch into the next couple of weeks at least for the freight train derailment. This happened earlier in the week along Highway 16 between Kimball and White Lake in Aurora County. The sheriff's office there saying cleanup is expected to continue for several weeks, and that if you're driving that way, you want to expect heavy equipment in that area. Officials say no hazardous materials have been reported on the train. Well, across the state, AARP is announcing nine state organizations that are receiving grant money for local projects. The organization says it's giving away more than $125,000 in conjunction with the grants, and that will be to support local projects. AARP State Director Eric Gajakowski says the money is expected to boost mobility, connection, and quality life for South Dakota residents. And if you're poking around for some family fun this weekend, don't forget to stop by MitchellNow.com under events. See what you can be a part of. And that's the latest from the MitchellNow.com News Center.
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0: New aerial footage capturing the extent of the devastation. High-rises leveled. Blocks upon blocks reduced to debris.
1: ABC's Victor Okendo. Russian air defenses intercepting more than 600 Ukrainian drones overnight, part of a major attack on 12 Russian regions. A 6-3 ruling by the Supreme Court ending temporary protected status for hundreds of thousands of refugees who have been in the U.S. after fleeing violence or natural disasters in their homelands. Paris Fashion Week, one of many things affected by the brutal European heat wave. The show's sparking a sharp question about whether air conditioning is needed and whether Fashion Week can even function. This is ABC News.
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Van Morrison on the Cool 98.3 Morning Show with Chris Johnson at 8.06, brought to you by the Diamond Store on Main Street here in Mitchell. We're about 15 minutes away from a look at your Friday sports with Drew Ivory. Also, later this hour, we're going to be talking to the committee of Donnie Days coming up in Stickney this weekend. Lots of fun stuff to tell you about there. Weather-wise, some much-needed rain, some chances anyway, after some showers this morning. Looks like tomorrow we've got a good chance of some rain before things heat up. Forecast details in a bit. And on the way next, your music and entertainment news. As we do every Friday, we'll let you know what's new in theaters this weekend. Just one new flick. It is a big one, though. Also going to talk more about Whitney Houston. That's headed your way shortly. And now the Romantics here at Cool 98.3.

0: celebrity breakups, what your favorite cool artists are up to, and movie news. 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
1: All right, and as we do every Friday, time to find out what's new in theaters this weekend. 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
1: Yes, it's Supergirl. When an unexpected and ruthless adversary strikes too close to home, Supergirl reluctantly joins forces with an unlikely companion for an interstellar journey of vengeance and justice. So there you go, Supergirl, the new movie in theaters this weekend. And finally, we told you earlier this week that Whitney Houston's family refuted Oprah Winfrey's tale of the singer falling off stage while high on drugs prior to an appearance on her show. Now another person close to Whitney is speaking up. Ray Watson, who served as the singer's bodyguard, is telling the story as he sees it, and he's not aligning with the former talk show host. Now, he was on site when the incident occurred, and he says she was coming towards the front of the stage and couldn't see the edge, which is why she fell. He says Whitney wasn't embarrassed, instead laughing about the mishap. It is 8:16 here at Cool 98.3.
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1: Mitchell's Only, live and local. Color Radar weather for today. Mostly cloudy this morning with a few showers, then partly sunny this afternoon. Windy, high of 81. Southeast winds up to 30 by this afternoon. For tonight, partly cloudy, a low of 65. Tomorrow, mostly cloudy in the morning, then partly sunny in the afternoon, along with a 40% chance of showers and thunderstorms. Very windy, high of 85. Southeast winds up to 40. There's a 40% chance of showers tomorrow evening, so hopefully everyone gets a little bit of rain, because by the time we reach Sunday, we're going to see highs near 100. Temperature-wise around the area, 62 in Huron, 63 in Madison, 64 in Freeman, 61 in Bone Steel and Herrick, and currently in Mitchell, we're still seeing a few sprinkles out there. 62 our temp, southwest winds at 7.

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2: Drew Avery here with your Friday morning sports. Starting on the amateur baseball side, I got some results from last night's game action. Alexandria Angels took down the Mount Vernon Mustangs 13-1. The Dimmick Emory Raptors beat the Corsica Horned Frogs 6-1. Madison Broncos beat the River Dogs 18-5. The T-Steam beat the Freeman Black Sox 16-2. Burke Bombers took down Cologne Chaos 9-2. Kimball White Lake Nationals beat the Westington Springs Owls 10-0 in a shutout. Winter Demons beat the Plankinton Bankers 11-2. Four Corners beat the Chamberlain Mallards 11-1. And the Winter Cologne Pheasants beat the Parkston Mudcats 8-4. In the MLB, the Minnesota Twins get back to the field today as they look to get back in the win column after dropping three straight to Los Angeles. They'll travel over to Colorado for their new series against the Rockies that begins tonight at 7:10 p.m. on MLB TV. 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

0: Cool 98.3, we've got a huge crew in studio today. We've got, what, 23, 40? We've got six people in the studio today. The Donnie Days Committee coming up in Stickney this weekend. Thanks, you guys, for all popping on in this morning. We appreciate it. All right, so what do we got going on tonight, then?
1: Oh, we got mental races, celebrity date auction, and street dance.
0: So who's the entertainment for the street dance tonight?
1: The Callboys down from Springfield.
0: All right, awesome. Yep, and that's 9 to midnight.
2: Yep, the street dance is sponsored by Matlock Construction, so we have some really great sponsors this year.
1: Absolutely.
2: Pretty grateful for that.
0: All right, very good. And coming up tomorrow, we've got a full day as well. We're going to start things off with a fun run.
2: Yep, a fun run starts at 8 o'clock.
0: Softball tournaments.
1: Between that and the volleyball tournament, they always fill up.
0: I believe that, yeah. And fun for the kids with the inflatables.
1: Oh, yeah, well, the TNT inflatables has got the best stuff, and we rent half of their entourage, and it's total chaos over there.
2: It's a good chaos. Yeah. Yes, but it's great.
1: Right. And we got Marie rents has a foam machine, so there's this giant foam party and kids just have a good time.
0: All right, very good. And a vendor fair going on?
2: Yeah, that vendor fair is going to be in the park this year, weather permitting, of course. But
0: yep.
2: We're going to have everything kind of down in the park, so the vendors will be right there and amongst everything. So.
0: All right, and then Miss Stickney Pageant?
2: Yeah, that's a new one for this year. We've done it. I guess Stickney had it in the past, like years ago, but we just brought it back this year, so we'll see how it goes.
0: Everyone loves a rodeo.
1: Yeah, we got another good one. We had Nutrien Ag Solutions help us sponsor that. We donkey races, which are always a good laugh. And then we got the ranch rodeo, the women's hangman's race, and this year we have ranch bronc riding, which it's sanctioned with the PRBRA, and we got guys from Wyoming coming, so that should be excellent entertainment.
0: All right, and we're going to do more dancing afterwards, too.
1: Yep, yeah, the same DJ that had everybody on their knees laughing last couple of years, he's going to stick around and entertain us. So.
2: Yep, we have a dance, 9 to midnight, I think? Yeah.
0: All right, very good. So let's move to Sunday. What are we going to kick things off with Sunday morning?
1: Well, we got an excellent speaker for Cowboy Church that we tried last year and was a big success. So that'll be right at the grandstands.
0: And everybody loves the car show.
1: Yeah.
2: The Rich Crater Memorial Car Show. That's been a big hit these last few years.
1: We always have a ton of entrants in that popular. It's going to be at the rodeo grounds or football field this year instead of on Main Street. So
0: Okay. Won't
1: be any pressure to clear out for the parade. And then they'll be sitting there afterwards if they want to. So.
2: Yep, we got the parade. And our theme this year is we're kind of celebrating the 250th.
0: Yes.
2: And then we have a volleyball tournament. And then we have our beanbag tournament. And then around 5 o'clock, the Helping Hands, our local group in Stickney, they host a Helping Hands meal. So.
1: Yeah, we've kind of been calling it Sunday Funday, and Central Ag Agronomy has helped us sponsor all the stuff going on that day.
0: And what would a celebration be without wrapping things up with fireworks?
1: Right before that, we have the Teen Olympics, Donnie Days Teen Olympics.
2: Yep.
0: Okay.
1: But the fireworks, the
2: St. Mary's Knights Columbus.
1: St. Mary's Knights Columbus.
2: Yeah, Stickney.
1: And the fire department put on one whale of a fireworks show. So
2: they've been prepping ahead of time. We've seen them out there. And so, yeah, it's going to be

0: It's the last few years, it's been an hour long. So it's.
1: Oh, wow.
0: I don't know how much money they spend on them.
1: That's awesome.
0: And they're good ones.
2: They're good ones. They do not mess around.
1: All right. So sounds like a great time. Can people find info online about this?
0: Yep. Donnie Day's Facebook page. There's flyers and information and times and everything you need to know. Just scroll down till you find what you want.
1: All right, so we want everyone to come to Stickney this weekend.
2: Absolutely. It's going to be a good time.
1: Doesn't
0: be worth
1: matter
0: your
1: where
0: money.
1: You're at. Yeah, sure. That's for sure. So, all right, well, thanks all six of you. I know only a couple talked, but we've got six people in the studio, I promise you. So, thanks for stopping in. We appreciate it.
0: Thank you.
2: Thanks for having us.
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0: Billy Joel on the Cool 98.3 Morning Show with Chris Johnson, brought to you by the Diamond Store on Main Street here in Mitchell. Let's take a look at your forecast for today. Mostly cloudy this morning with a few showers, then partly sunny this afternoon. Windy, high of 81. Southeast winds up to 30 by this afternoon. For tonight, partly cloudy, a low of 65. Tomorrow, mostly cloudy in the morning, then partly sunny in the afternoon, along with a 40% chance of showers and thunderstorms. Very windy. Tomorrow's high 85. Southeast winds up to 40. There's a 40% chance of showers tomorrow evening, and we will definitely take the moisture, because by the time we reach Sunday, mostly sunny, windy, and hot, high of 100 with south winds up to 30. Currently in Mitchell, a temperature of 63, and we do have southeast winds at 7 here at Cool 98.3.
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0: retired the turntables a long time ago, but if you want to pretend the next song is from a record, well then fine. 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

Whitney Houston on the Cool 98.3 Morning Show with Chris Johnson, brought to you by the Diamond Store on Main Street here in Mitchell. Let's take a look at a few things that are making headlines this morning. Well, people across the country are hoping to win nearly $500 million tonight. The Mega Millions jackpot was up to $467 million in Tuesday's drawing, but nobody matched all six numbers, so the grand

0: prize rolls over to tonight's drawing when the jackpot will be at least $489 million. The cash option on that is about $220 million, which, yeah, I think all of us could handle. And Wallet Hub just came out with their list of the best and worst places to celebrate the 4th of July. Now, they compared the 100 largest U.S. cities using 18 key metrics, including average prices of beer and wine, weather forecasts, and length of fireworks shows. This year's best city for Independence Day is Las Vegas, while the worst is Garland, Texas. And on the best places list, the closest to us is Minneapolis, which came in at number 5, and St. Paul, which came in at number 6. There you go. Just a few things making headlines this morning. Cool 98.3.
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Yeah. 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

Wonder on Cool 98.3, where you lived it and we play it. Reminder, a couple of special shows head your way every weekend right here on Cool. First off, join us Sunday morning at 8 and Sunday evening at 7 for Casey Kasem's American Top 40 of the 80s, as we feature a countdown of Casey's from the 1980s exactly as it originally aired in that particular week and year. And this week's show is from June 25th, 1983. And we wrap up your weekend with the Beatles show Sunday nights at 11. And this week, Casey Petrowski features Paul McCartney's songs as a solo artist that Fab Four producer George Martin worked with him on. So yeah, don't miss both of those shows this weekend. On the way next, look at your cool website of the day after Tom Petty.

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0: Bananarama on the Cool 98.3 Morning Show with Chris Johnson, brought to you by the Diamond Store on Main Street here in Mitchell. 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
4: Mitchell's Zone

0: Southeast winds up to 30 by this afternoon. For tonight, partly cloudy, a low of 65. Tomorrow, mostly cloudy in the morning, then partly sunny in the afternoon, along with a 40% chance of showers and thunderstorms. Very windy. Tomorrow's high 85. Southeast winds up to 40. There is a 40% chance of showers tomorrow evening, so hopefully we all get that much-needed rain. And then Sunday, things really change. Mostly sunny, windy, and hot. High of 100, and south winds up to 30. So get out and enjoy the next couple of days. Currently in Mitchell, we do have a temperature of 64 under cloudy skies and southeast winds at 9.
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Prince on Cool 98.3, where you lived it and we play it. So today is National Take Your Dog to Work Day today. So I hope if you have a pooch that you do that. I know I brought my three cats here for National Take Your Cats to Work Day. So yeah, if you got a dog, make sure you do that today. It's National Beauticians Day, so get together with your friends or family and pamper yourselves while supporting the beauticians whose training and hard work help us look our best. It is also National Canoe Day today. Mike Kelly on our sister station, KMIT, went out canoeing with his son the other day. That was pretty cool. It is also National Chocolate Pudding Day today. I like chocolate pudding when it's hot and then with whipped cream on top. That is absolutely perfect. National Coconut Day today. That is one of the things I can't stand. I absolutely hate coconut, but if you're a fan, then make sure you celebrate today. It's Drive Your Corvette to Work Day today. If I had one, that'd be pretty sweet. I would definitely do that. National Barcode Day today, and also National Food Truck Day. Just a few of the things you can celebrate. And now Survivor here at Cool 98.3.

fights without helmets, we jumped in cars without seat belts, we drank from the hose, stayed out till the streetlights came on, and somehow we survived. You lived it, we play it. Kumbaya 8-3.

0: Hootie and the Blowfish on the Cool 98.3 Morning Show with Chris Johnson, brought to you by the Diamond Store on Main Street here in Mitchell. If you missed my weird news headlines from earlier this morning, a man was arrested for selling robot lawnmowers that were just a wind-up toy with scissors taped to them. I want to know who the people were stupid enough to buy them. A company introduces sniffable markers to boost their sales. Yeah, I'm pretty sure you shouldn't get markers too close to your nose. And finally, a candidate for mayor of a Wisconsin town promises that Bigfoot will be his assistant. There you go. Just some weird news headlines today. Cool 98.3.
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2: Well, good morning there. Looks like the wheat market is maybe trying to come back a little bit as the day is pushing forward here, but I'm not going to call it enough to really wake up any of the other markets. Chicago wheat in the front month, July, is still down 11 cents a bushel at 580 futures. That is six off the low of the day, though. Kansas City wheat, the July down 8.5 at 612, also roughly six off the low of the day. Looking at the new crop, down 9 cents a bushel at 621 futures. The oats market up a nickel a bushel at 279. Jumping over to corn and soybeans, we did not have any daily export sales announcements. We did have the weekly numbers come out on Thursday, and those were pretty decent. We weren't getting any real phenomenal, but no horrible numbers either out of that. So it's just right down the center is how I would estimate it. The corn market and the soybean market, they both appear to be watching two things in the week to come. Number one would be the weather, that hot and dry spell that they have forecasted for the entire corn belt certainly isn't real exciting for most people. There are places in the I states, though, that have had too much moisture that probably are going to welcome this heat, just so long as it doesn't stick around too long. The other thing that we have coming up for us is on this coming Tuesday at 11 a.m., the USDA will be releasing their quarterly stocks report and updating some acres stuff and some yield if they wanted to on the balance sheet. So that could make things a little bit interesting. So we'll see what it does when it comes. Looking at the corn market, July down 2 cents a bushel as we speak at 412.5 cents. New crop December down a penny at 442. The soybean market down a nickel a bushel, going for 11.22 in the front month, and the new crop is down 4 at 11.53. Soybean meal down 3.20 a ton, soybean oil down 56 points, so about a 1% move roughly on each one of those. The livestock market, it appears that on today's trade they are not watching the cash market all too closely, as we do have the live trade on the cattle here trading significantly lower than we've been seeing out in the sale barn. I currently have live cattle down $1.07, going for $256.30. Most people this week are talking $260, a little bit above that even. So we'll see how this all shakes out, as that does have to get trued up with the cash market by next week Tuesday. The August cattle down $1.20 at $246 even. Looking next, feeder cattle, they are discount to that index. They're down 310 for the day at 370.30, so they're just keeping up with what the sale barn's doing. September feeder cattle down 310 at 368.25. If you're looking more deferred, like in April of next year, that is going for right in that 350, 351 area. So it's a pretty decent number, but it's not keeping up with where we stand today. The hog market, 40 cents higher today at 93 and change. We have not took out yesterday's low, and we did take out yesterday's high. So once again, maybe we got a sigh of relief from this hog market, but it's too soon to tell if that the bottom is in. Crude oil is down 276 a barrel at 69 and change, one of the lower levels we've seen since this Iran deal started. Gold market up 51 bucks an ounce. Silver's up 70 some odd cents per ounce. The U.S. dollar is down 32 points, but still above 100. And the Dow Jones up 81 points, going for 52,000 even. And that is our market update. 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

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A few things on there right now. Bucky, Mitchell's most famous deer resident, capturing our hearts again in town. 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

0: Kenny Loggins on Cool 98.3, where you lived it and we play it. Time for my favorite part of the day, good news. And here are a few more good news stories making the rounds. A Texas 7-year-old saves a toddler brother from drowning in a pool. A Memphis man rescues a driver swept away by flash flooding. A credit union surprises a single Utah mom with a car and a trunk full of diapers. And finally, the kindness of strangers reunites a boy with his beloved lost stuffed dog. 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

Tom Petty on Cool 98.3 as we take a look at what's trending on YouTube today. The videos a lot of people are watching and talking about. So there's a guy that's at the driving range. He was recording his swing when the dude next to him hit an absolute rocket shot, and he decides, yep, time to go. It's pointless. That's funny. There's a woman who has four pet ducks that live inside her home. It's actually super adorable. And finally, there's a guy that lets AI interview him for a job. Clearly, he enjoys messing with artificial intelligence from the video. There you go. Just a few of the things trending on YouTube today. And now Club Nouveau at Cool 98.3.

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0: Jay Giles Band on Cool 98.3, where you lived it and we play it. All right, get ready. 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
1: 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Ratings could be good because she can definitely deliver a hit. A skateboarder crossed the entire United States in 39 days. He said his favorite part was when he passed people on the train. And the Cheesecake Factory unveiled a new cheesecake flavor for National Cheesecake Day. 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
2: Mitchell's Only Live and Local Color Radar weather for today. Mostly cloudy this morning, then partly sunny this afternoon. Windy, high of 81. Southeast winds up to 30 by this afternoon. For tonight, partly cloudy, low of 65. Tomorrow, mostly cloudy in the morning, then partly sunny in the afternoon, along with a 40% chance of showers and thunderstorms. Very windy. Tomorrow's high 85. Southeast winds up to 40. A 40% chance of showers tomorrow evening. And then Sunday, mostly sunny, windy, and hot. Highs near 100 with south winds up to 30. So get out and enjoy the next couple of days. Right now in Mitchell, we do have a temperature of 69 and southeast winds at 10.
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You lived it. 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

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We played Cool 98.3. I'm Grant Ducetto with you up until 4 o'clock. What a busy morning it has been for me. Really, the whole staff here. We had professional headshots done, so we had to drive to downtown Mitchell, get our modeling on. I gave them my best blue steel. It's not a great one. I'm out of practice because the last time I got a professional headshot done would have been for my yearbook, senior year of high school, I think. Def Leppard now.

0: You loved it. We played Cool 98.3. Don't forget, there is plenty of fun happening around the area. You got fireworks tomorrow night in Ethan. You got fireworks in Stickney for Donnie Days on Sunday. Obviously, Donnie Days going all weekend long, and they're adding events, including the rodeo tomorrow. So there's a lot of options as far as local entertainment goes. 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

0: 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We're featuring a countdown of Casey's from the 1980s, exactly as it originally aired in that particular week and year. So this week's show is from June 25th, 1983. What do you think was on top of the Billboard charts 43 years ago? You'll just have to tune in and find out.
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1: Mitchell's only live in local color radar weather. Today, mostly cloudy in the morning. We get partly sunny this afternoon. Windy, a high 81. Southeast winds up to 30 miles per hour. Tonight, partly cloudy, a low of 65. Tomorrow, mostly cloudy in the morning, then partly sunny in the afternoon, along with the 40% chance of showers and thunderstorms. It will be very windy. High 85. Southeast winds up to 40 miles per hour. A 40% chance of showers tomorrow evening. And on Sunday, mostly sunny, windy, and hot, high 100 degrees. South winds up to 30 miles per hour, touching triple digits on Sunday, and we'll have more where that came from next week. Right now in Mitchell, it is a relatively cool 72 degrees.
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2: From the Mitchell Now News Desk, I'm Morgan McCarthy. Well, cleanup is underway and we can expect it to be that way for a couple of weeks, as that's how long it's likely to take after a freight train derailed this week along Ringneck and Western Railroad in Aurora County. The Aurora County Sheriff's Office says the derailment happened along Highway 16 between Kimball and White Lake. So if you're traveling through the area, you should expect to see that heavy equipment out as cleanup crews are working near the tracks. They haven't reported any hazardous materials and no injuries were announced, but the derailment occurred on the former Mitchell Rapid City Rail line, which is now operated by Ringneck and Western Railroad. It usually carries things like grain, fertilizer, and paper products. The incident comes as work continues to modernize that line. And that work includes thousands of rail tie replacements, upgraded bridges, and improvement of 44 miles of track. Across the state and on the legal stage, South Dakota Attorney General Marty Jackley is joining a multi-state legal challenge against a California law aimed at reducing plastic pollution. Jackley and attorneys general from 16 other states say the measure unfairly imposes costly regulations on businesses and limits access to California's markets. They say the law is unconstitutional and will drive up costs for manufacturers, distributors, and consumers. And if you're interested in obtaining or renewing your South Dakota Enhanced Concealed Carry Permit, you can now attend a six-hour class tomorrow. It'll be Saturday at the Davidson Shooting Club here in Mitchell, and that's open to both new applicants and current permit holders seeking renewal. You can find more details online. That's the latest from the MitchellNow.com News Center.
3: ABC News, I'm Sherry Preston. Former Trump National Security Advisor John Bolton has pleaded guilty to a single count of illegally retaining classified documents. U.S. Attorney for the District of Maryland, Kelly Hayes, saying afterwards, no one is above the law.
4: The rules governing classified and national defense information apply equally to everyone, regardless of position and regardless of how long you have served with the United States government.
3: Bolton faces up to 5 years in prison and will be sentenced in October. The search goes on for survivors in Venezuela after two strong earthquakes hit the country this week. Nearly 600 people were killed, nearly 3,000 hurt, and many more leave still trapped under the rubble. House lawmakers continue questioning billionaire investor Leon Black as a part of the Jeffrey Epstein investigation. His Apollo Global Management paid the convicted sex offender $158 million for what they said was tax estate planning services. This is ABC News.
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Johnson. It's almost always on Kello, which means that's CBS. And starting at 11 o'clock or so when I come in to do my show, I'm greeted by soap operas. Today it's Dakota News Now, and I'm off my stride. If you're kind of figuring this out by now, it doesn't take a lot to get me off my stride.

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0: this morning and clouds towards that sunshine. It's windy, a high of 81, southeast winds up to 30 miles per hour. Tonight, partly cloudy, low 65. Tomorrow, mostly cloudy in the morning, then partly sunny in the afternoon, along with a 40% chance of showers and thunderstorms. It will be very windy tomorrow. High 85, southeast winds up to 40 miles per hour. There's a 40% chance of showers tomorrow evening. And that wind, it brings in a heat dome starting on Sunday. Mostly sunny, windy and hot. High 100 degrees, south winds up to 30 miles per hour. It's 74 in Mitchell.
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2: Well, good afternoon there. Looks like our grains are starting to fade just a little bit as we get closer to the weekend. Looking at that Chicago wheat, first off, 13 cents a bushel down on the board at 578 futures. We have not took out the June low yet, but we're not very far from it. July KC wheat, that's down a dime at 610, and the September's down 11 at 619. The oats market is at the low of the day now, a penny lower at 272 in the front month. And looking next at the corn market, down a penny in the July at 413, three quarters of a cent. It looks like they might be fading this thing just a little bit prior to the weekend, just in case it doesn't get quite as hot and dry as the forecast originally said. New crop corn down a half a penny, 442, half cent. The soybean market looks like that thing is fading right here, down 2 3/4 of a cent as I speak in the July at 11.25. The new crop down a penny at 11.56. Soybean meal down $1.70 a ton. Soybean oil is down 5 points. As far as other headline news goes, we're just not seeing a whole lot developing as the day is going forward here on the grains. The biggest thing that we're watching for is, of course, the weather and the WASDE report coming out this coming Tuesday. Moving on over to my livestock screen, the box beef numbers really gotten beat up the last couple days here. It was just 2 days ago that I saw the choice at 400, and now we have it at 392.10. This morning's box beef, they showed that down 422, and the select down 233 at 372.41. So this might be part of why we're seeing the cattle back off just a little bit. As far as what we're hearing for cash trade out in the country, I've heard a very small amount of trade getting done in that 260 area, but not enough where I'd really call it much of a trend setter. But 260, I would call that roughly steady with last week. As far as the board is trading, we currently are unchanged on the June FATS at 257.40. The August is down $1, 246.25. October down $1.20, 239.40. Moving over to the feeder cattle now, we do have that index projected to be down 97 cents today at just shy of 381. So that does put us at right at an $11 discount to the index on the board. We do have that 330 lower for the day at 3.

0: 70 even on the August feeders. September feeders down 320. That is at 368.15. Looking next at the hog market, 25 points higher in the July at 92.95. Just kind of steady for the day since ever since it opened up. Going to look next at the crude oil market. That is moving just about $3 a barrel lower. It's at $69 and change. This is the lowest level we've seen since the Iran war started. Looking at the gold market, it's up 48 bucks an ounce. Silver's up about 65 cents per ounce. The U.S. dollar, it's 11 points lower, which would put it at 101.08. And the Dow Jones up just 60 points here. Maybe it wants to fade a little bit into the weekend, but overall it's had a very strong week with putting in some new all-time highs on Thursday's trade. Either way, though, Dow Jones, 52,000 points. And that is our market update. If we can be of any further help to you, give us a call at Farmers Trading Company. That is 996-6500.
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1: Bidding time, bidding time. 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

You lived it, we played. Cool 98.3, Uncle Cracker, and Drift Away just after 1 o'clock on Friday. I'm Grant Ducetto. When the CEO of your record label says, hey, you and you collaborate, you look at him and you say, yes, sir. And that's exactly what happened here. Marie Fredriksson had a great solo career in Sweden. Per Gessle was fronting his own band. But they come together in 1986, and it stuck. Then they became Roxette.

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0: Kick off the celebration Thursday and Friday night at 7 with the excitement of the SDRA Rodeo. Then on Friday, tee it up in the red, white, and blue four-person golf scramble.
1: On the 4th,
0: 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Then grab your spot for the big parade at 2.
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1: You lived it, we play it. 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

You lived it, we played. Cool 98.3, Leonard Skinner in Sweet Home, Alabama. So I saw a post from the Mitchell Parks and Recreation Department. They have installed a new icy machine, actually two of them, because there's two flavors at the Outdoor Aquatic Center, which could come in handy next week, by the way. One of the flavors, though, is Tiger's Blood. Is that just a really rad way of saying cherry?

0: You Lived It, We Play It Cool, 98.3, Def Leppard and Photograph, back when they were truly a rock and roll band. And that came out in 1983, went to the top of the Billboard rock charts. By the time they had their next album, that would be Hysteria in 1987, a little bit more pop-oriented. It worked out for them because they sold 15 million copies of Hysteria. It's one of the best-selling albums of all time. Then you had the death of Stephen Clark in the early 1990s. That further changed the sound. But going back to 1983, Def Leppard, still rock and roll.
1: Mitchell.
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2: Kick off the celebration Thursday and Friday night at 7 with the excitement of the SDRA Rodeo. Then on Friday, tee it up in the red, white, and blue 4-person golf scramble. 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
3: Weather.

0: Windy, high 85, southeast winds up to 40 miles per hour. A 40% chance of showers tomorrow evening. And on Sunday, mostly sunny, windy and hot, high 100 degrees, south winds up to 30 miles per hour. Right now in Mitchell, it's 78 degrees.
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You lived it, we played. Cool 98.3, REO Speedwagon. Keep on loving you. Just after 2 o'clock on a Friday afternoon, I'm Grant Ducetto. I'll be with you up until 4. We are closing in on Vintage Vinyl. It's coming up after the Eagles and Lion Eyes. Jackie Wilson today in Vintage Vinyl.

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1: Kick off the celebration Thursday and Friday night at 7 with the excitement of the SDRA Rodeo. Then on Friday, tee it up in the red, white, and blue 4-person golf scramble. 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

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We've got a story about a ribbon cutting ceremony as Blarney's is expanding. 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

0: You have Did We Play It Cool 98.3. The next Mitchell Municipal Band concert is July 1st. Can you believe the first month of summer is almost done? It's Wednesday, July 1st, 7:30 p.m. at the Hitchcock Park Band Show. And the theme for the show, Ship of Dreams. It's music from the Titanic. We need to bring in Celine Dion to help out with the presentation.
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3: Mitchell's only live in local color radar weather. It's still cloudy out there. We'll have a high of 81 today. Southeast winds up to 30 miles per hour. Tonight, partly cloudy, a low of 65. Tomorrow, mostly cloudy in the morning, then partly sunny in the afternoon, along with a 40% chance of showers and thunderstorms. It's very windy tomorrow, high 85, with southeast winds up to 40 miles per hour. A 40% chance of showers tomorrow night. On Sunday, mostly sunny, windy and hot, high 100 degrees, south winds up to 30 miles per hour. The temperature right now in Mitchell, about 77 degrees. Something to look out for, though, if you're on Interstate 90 headed east at Betts Road, for a while there, the entire eastbound section of the highway was shut down. There's an accident further to the east as you get closer to the city of Mitchell. And so they were rerouting traffic on the 254th, which becomes Havens. The eastbound lanes are back open again, but it's still kind of touch and go as far as traffic patterns. And then Havens Road near Ullman, there is cop control, traffic control happening with multiple cops at the intersection corner as they handle the extra traffic that has been rerouted onto Havens Avenue this afternoon due to an accident.
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You lived it. We played Cool 98.3, Spin Doctors, and Two Princes just after 3 o'clock. I'm Grant Ducetto. So I went to the movies last night, saw Supergirl on opening night. I'm a huge DC comic.

You lived it. We played Cool 98.3, Spin Doctors, and Two Princes just after 3 o'clock. I'm Grant Ducetto. So I went to the movies last night, saw Supergirl on opening night. I'm a huge DC Comics nerd. It goes all the way back to when I was 4 or 5 years old and bought that first Superman comic. And I'd heard terrible things going in, so I had low expectations. The good news, it cleared those. The bad news is, though, it's like a mix between John Wick and Mad Max. And from a tone perspective or a plot perspective, that's not really what Supergirl should be.

You lived it, we played cool. 98.3, Eddie Money, two tickets to Paradise. Before he was Eddie Money, he was Eddie Mahoney, and he was a member of NYPD. Yeah, New York City's finest. He was a beat cop. And I think he might have actually gotten into narcotics at one point.

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From the break room to the bar room, we're making work a little more bearable, one song at a time. 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

You lived it, we played Cool 98.3, Naked Eyes, always something there to remind me. So I went to the movies last night. I mentioned earlier that I went to go see Supergirl. Up on the marquee at the bottom, there's a movie. It's J-A-C-K-A exclamation point, exclamation point. And I was thinking to myself, did I miss something? What's Jacka? And why am I double exclamation point excited about it? And then I realized, oh no, that's Jackass, because the latest Jackass film is indeed coming out this weekend. And talk about small town charming. Rather than put Jackass up on the marquee, they bleeped it out with a couple exclamation points. I laughed at myself for far too long when I realized why I couldn't figure out what that was. Alanis Morissette now on Cool 98.3.

We believe that all the great music has already been recorded. Yep, right on tape. You lived it, we play it. Cool 98.3.

0: You loved it. We played Cool 98.3. Catch the Beatles show Sunday nights at 11 p.m. This week, Casey Piotrowski features Paul McCartney's songs as a solo artist that Fab Four producer George Martin worked with him on. Spreading his wings, going solo. Let's take a closer look at Sir Paul. That is this Sunday night at 11 p.m.
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0: Mitchell's only live in local color radar weather. It's partly sunny this afternoon, windy, a high 81, southeast winds up to 30 miles per hour. Tonight, partly cloudy, a low 65. Tomorrow, mostly cloudy in the morning, then partly sunny in the afternoon, along with a 40% chance of showers and thunderstorms. It will be very windy, high 85, southeast winds up to 40 miles per hour. They are bringing in a heat dome. There's a 40% chance of showers tomorrow evening, and then on Sunday, the heat dome, it's here. Mostly sunny, windy and hot, high 100 degrees, south winds up to 30 miles per hour. Right now it's 81 in Mitchell. I'm Grant Ducetto. I'll see you next week. Laney's coming in to get you home on a Friday afternoon.
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2: From the Mitchell Now News Desk, I'm Morgan McCarthy. If you're getting ready to lace up or saddle up to walk, run, or bike the trail, it shouldn't be too much longer as construction moves ahead with Mitchell's new bypass trail. City crews are pouring concrete along the route, and the multi-use trail begins near the water tower on East 8th Avenue and then follows Highway 37 bypass along Cadwell Park. Eventually, it will cross 15th Avenue, continue past a wetland area, and then extend and stretch into the west side of Mitchell Christian School. City crews you may have seen on site recently completing grading work and removing the old chain link fence that used to be along the north side of the park there where soccer fields are no longer used. So that concrete being poured would be the final stage and pretty soon ready for you to get out and enjoy. Well, a Vermilion man is the recipient of an award that honors agriculture in our state. It's the 2026 Governor's Ag Ambassador Award. Jerry Schmitz recognized for devoting his life to advancing agriculture in South Dakota, and that was during a ceremony yesterday in Pierre where Governor Roden presented the award recognizing him during the annual Ag Summit. And it'll be way more than 8 seconds of fun if you can hang on one more day. The Sioux Area 4-H Rodeo heads to Mitchell this weekend. You'll see competition starting tomorrow and then stretching into Sunday as well. So at the Horseman Sports Incorporated Arena, which is a new venue this year, both Saturday and Sunday, those food trucks will roll in as well for the weekend. And you don't have to go far to be part of the fun for the Sioux Area 4-H Rodeo, again, starting in Mitchell this weekend. And more headlines anytime with a stop at MitchellNow.com. That's the latest from the MitchellNow.com News Center.
3: ABC News, I'm Mike Tabusky. A mistrial declared today in the federal arson case against the man who allegedly sparked the Palisades fire. Prosecutors say they will try again, and a judge has ordered 29-year-old Jonathan Rinderneck to be held in custody until that retrial. ABC News legal contributor Brian Buckmeyer says prosecutors brought an unusual case.
4: I've done arson cases, I've reviewed arson cases, but I've never heard of an arson case where a person is accused of starting a fire on one day, and then that fire going underground and continuing to cause a much larger, a record-breaking fire 7 days later.
3: Officials in Venezuela are updating the death toll from this week's earthquakes to 9.

920, with more than 3,300 injured. Some 50,000 people remain unaccounted for in Venezuela. And the Centers for Disease Control today elevated its emergency response to the Ebola outbreak to level 1, the agency's highest designation. This is ABC News.

Bob Seger here on Cool 98.3. Laney Jackson joining you for your Friday, June 26th. And we have lots of national holidays today. It is cream tea day today. I've never tried that, but it sounds good. I like tea. I've never put cream in it before, but I guess today is the day to try it. And it's also National Barcode Day today. Gotta love the barcode. The second greatest invention behind sliced bread. And it's also National Canoe Day today. I've always wanted to try a canoe. It sounds awesome. And I feel like it would probably get me really tired within 5 seconds. I'd pick up the paddle and already be tired, but I still want to try it. And it's also National Chocolate Pudding Day today, and the picture that they have next to this looks like the best chocolate pudding I've ever seen in my entire life. I've had chocolate pudding before, but I've never had anything like this, so I need to try it. And it's National Food Truck Day today. National Take Your Dog to Work Day. I have 4 dogs, and none of them are here because they're so naughty, I feel like I couldn't take them to work. They'd get banned forever. Right now, it's Duran Duran here on Cool 98.3.

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Bon Jovi here on Cool 98.3. This statistic surprises me, but I feel like I shouldn't be surprised about it. Apparently, the average family has 2 bikes. Only 2. You know, when I was a kid, my entire family had a bike. We don't really ride anymore. That's just not a thing that we do. But when I was a kid, I rode my bike all the time. But only 2 bikes in a family? I'm hoping that they're like kids' bikes at least, right? I feel like kids need to get out and do some more bike riding. I just never see that anymore. It kind of makes me sad that statistic is only 2. Right now, it's Go-Go's here on Cool 98.3.

0: need Mike Kelly's Jimmy Duckett, because that was Jimmy Buffett's Margaritaville here on Cool 98.3. You lived it, we play it. And coming up, we will have a look at your weather. It looks like it is going to be a hot weekend, and we will have a complete look at that around the corner. Then at the top of the hour, we'll have your 5 o'clock news right here on Cool 98.3.
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0: local Color Radar weather for tonight. We'll see partly cloudy skies, lows around 64 with south winds up to 30. Saturday, we'll have a chance of showers and thunderstorms, partly sunny skies, highs near 84 with south winds up to 40. Saturday night, we'll have a chance of showers and thunderstorms, mostly cloudy skies, lows around 69 and southeast winds up to 35. Sunday, mostly sunny, highs near 100 and south winds up to 25.
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3: From the Mitchell Now News Desk, I'm Morgan McCarthy. Mitchell's historic stone entrances at Graceland Cemetery in Hitchcock Park have been restored. You may have noticed that driving by. With the Mitchell Republic reporting that a crew from Mid-Continental Restoration recently repaired and tuck-pointed 40 stone pillars along West 23rd Avenue at Graceland Cemetery, along with the stone entrances at Hitchcock Park. The work repaired cracked mortar, reset some loose stones, and then sealed the structures to protect them from future weather damage. They say the restoration is expected to last 30 to 40 years. The cemetery pillars were last restored more than three decades ago, and the cost was just under $54,000. And there are some additional improvements that you'll see underway at the cemetery this summer. Most of the roadways are expected to be chip sealed. Cleanup continues and will stretch into the next couple of weeks at least for the freight train derailment. This happened earlier in the week along Highway 16 between Kimball and White Lake in Aurora County. The sheriff's office there says cleanup is expected to continue for several weeks, and that if you're driving that way, you want to expect heavy equipment in that area. Officials say no hazardous materials have been reported on the train. Well, across the state, AARP is announcing 9 state organizations that are receiving grant money for local projects. The organization says it's giving away more than $125,000 in conjunction with the grants, and that will be to support local projects. AARP State Director Eric Gajakowski says the money is expected to boost mobility, connection, and quality life for South Dakota residents. And if you're poking around for some family fun this weekend, don't forget to stop by MitchellNow.com under events, see what you can be a part of. And that's the latest from the

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3: ABC News, I'm Mike Dabosky. The House Oversight Committee has subpoenaed billionaire Leon Black in connection with its investigation into convicted sex offender Jeffrey Epstein. The hedge fund billionaire walked out of an interview before the House Oversight Committee today, apparently refusing to answer questions from lawmakers. Speaking to reporters on Capitol Hill, the top Democrat on the committee, Representative Robert Garcia of California, said he supports the move.
4: He made the decision to not answer questions. We kept pressing. The decision to not continue was his. The majority did the right thing in issuing those subpoenas.
3: The death toll is mounting in Venezuela, where now more than 900 people are confirmed dead after this week's two earthquakes. Some 50,000 people are still missing. Today, the first plane full of American aid arrived in Venezuela. And at least a dozen new fires have started in Utah in the last day, as much of the western half of the country contends with severe wildfires. This is ABC News.

Peter Cetera here on Cool 98.3. This is absolutely wild. Apparently, the New York Police Department has been warned about an influx of Taylor Swift fans that could be coming in to the Madison Square Garden for a glimpse at her wedding day. That's next level wild. This is like more intense than when the royal family got married. And her wedding is supposed to be on July 3rd. That's the rumor. So we'll have to see what happens there. I feel like people just need to let them get married in peace. Just let them have their wedding day. You don't need to show up for it if you weren't invited. Right now it's Commodores here on Cool 90.

0: Laura Branigan here on Cool 98.3. You lived it, we play it. Join us Sunday morning at 8 and again at 7 for Casey Kasem's American Top 40, the 80s. We'll feature a countdown of Casey's from the 1980s, exactly as it originally aired in that particular week and year. This week's show is from June 25th, 1983. Just around the corner, we have some Thompson Twins and Pat Benatar on the way for you here on Cool 98.3.
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The copier at work is designed to repeat, but your radio station shouldn't. 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

Rick Astley here on Cool 98.3. Yesterday I was talking about how the Miami Marlins were on this big hunt for the dog that went viral after it watched another pup eating a hot dog. And well, the good news is they found the pup. And so now they are finally getting him his hot dog that he deserves. That video made me so sad. You see this dog eating a hot dog, and then this little dog in the background is just watching very intently. He was jealous of that other pup, but I'm glad the Miami Marlins finally found him. That was fast, though. That was like, what, 24 hours? That was a quick find. Right now, it's Peter Gabriel here on Cool 98.3.

0: Rod Stewart here on Cool 98.3. You lived it, we play it. The Mitchell Municipal Band is having their summer concert series, and the next show is July 1st. The theme is Ship of Dreams. It's music from the Titanic, and it's directed by Ivory Den Hoed, and it'll be happening at 7:30 at the Hitchcock Park Band Shell. If there's any changes due to weather, they'll have it on their Facebook page. Coming up, we'll have a look at your weather here on Cool 98.3.
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0: local color radar weather for tonight. We'll see partly cloudy skies, lows around 64, with south winds up to 30. Saturday, we'll see a chance of showers and thunderstorms, partly sunny skies, highs near 84, with south winds up to 40. Saturday night, that chance of showers and thunderstorms will continue with mostly cloudy skies, lows around 69, with southeast winds up to 35. Sunday, we'll see mostly sunny skies, and it'll be hot with highs near 100 and south winds up to 25.
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Wang Chung here on Cool 98.3. This is probably the coolest thing I've seen on the internet today. An Alabama nonprofit founder is working on getting his kids that volunteer for his program to mow the lawn at the White House for the 250th birthday celebration. And apparently this guy has been running a program where kids sign up to mow lawns for those in need for free. And now he wants to get them onto the White House lawn to mow. I feel like that would be so cool. Could you imagine mowing lawns for free and then all of a sudden you end up at the White House lawn? Yeah, that would be pretty sweet. I really hope they achieve that goal. That would be awesome. Right now, it's Blondie here on Cool 98.3.

Phil Collins here on Cool 98.3. Catch the Beatles show Sunday night at 11. This week will be interesting. Casey Petrowski features Paul McCartney's songs as a solo artist that Fab Four producer George Martin worked with him on. And again, that's Sunday night at 11, the Beatles show right here on

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Men Without Hats here on Cool 98.3. It makes me wonder why in the world the number one thing people do when they're in a dangerous situation is pull out their phone and record. Like, shouldn't you be running the other way? Well, a woman is going viral for exactly that. She was on a hike with her dog when they encountered a grizzly bear in Canada. Come on, lady. It's Canada. Like, there's bears there. You gotta be safer than that. And the video shows her yelling and making loud noises. It's going viral, though. She survived. She's good. No scratches. But the bear definitely did charge at them. She's all right, though. She got away. But man, it's Canada. Don't be surprised when you see bears. And actually, experts say that bears are curious about dogs, and so that's likely why the bear approached. And people on the internet are saying, once again, my laziness has saved me from being in a situation with a bear. Yeah, I wouldn't go on a hike either. I mean, I do like to be outdoors, but not this type of outdoors. Like on a sidewalk. That would be nice. It just makes me wonder, though. Why are we pulling out phones the second we're in a dangerous situation? Like, figure out how to get out of the dangerous situation and then talk about it on your phone. But the video is pretty wild. Right now, it's Eddie Money here on Cool 98.3.

0: time is coming to a close soon. And it looks like I have one more look at your weather, though, coming up around the corner. Be ready, because it is going to be a hot weekend, and we'll have a complete look at that before Throwback Nation Radio at the top of the hour right here on Cool 98.3.
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2: 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Water in the sink's overstaying its welcome. 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Guaranteed or your money back. 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

Cool 98.3, a Mitchell Media Group station. Your local solution to get your business wanted, found, and chosen more often.